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That's a song titled The Blues Never Die, and isn't that the truth? From Charlie Musselwhite and GA20, from the album that they have recently released. It's called Blues Now, and we were talking to Charlie and Matthew Stubbs from GA20. The other songs we heard during the interview, I'll Change My Style, as well as, they're based on the Jimmy Reed version of that song, Universal Rock, written by Earl Hooker and Junior Wells, Strange Land, a Charlie Musselwhite original composition, and the famous Cristo Redentor, written by Duke Pearson, which Charlie has done so well for so many decades. The album again, Blues Now. Hope you enjoyed our interview with Charlie Musselwhite and Matthew Stubbs. Let's move on to an event called the Threadheads Pantry. Well, Threadheads is an organisation that raises money for musicians, charitable foundation, raising money for musicians. And Pantry, although it was a

Well done, Ian, for another great show, another great eclectic vibes. And he'll be back next Saturday afternoon between 2:30 and 3:30 right here on your favourite community radio station, Radio Adelaide 101.5 FM. But you can catch him live on a Thursday night at 9 p.m. And he works very hard for us here at Radio Adelaide and puts together a really good show every week. So Ian Bremmer, next Saturday afternoon, just before Out of This World, which is coming up very, very, very soon. And then we'll follow that with the folk show, 6:30 Saturday Blues, 8 o'clock Rhythm Stick, then it's Up Down Under. Time now is rapidly approaching 3:30.

0: and we're 10 and a half hours ahead. Yeah. So right now it's about, what, 7:20 in the morning or something like that?
1: A bit more civilised.
0: Yeah, we can do that.
2: Okay, well, look, here's a bit of Ray Bootle, eh?
0: Let's listen.
2: This is a song called Temptation.

0: Fantastic Ray Beadle there, folks, live on Out of This World. I have with me Enrico Marino and Daisy Dimple live on this Saturday afternoon, the 16th of May, folks.
1: Barely alive.
0: Fairly alive. And that
2: fairly
0: was
2: the
0: Ray Beadle band from I don't know what album, but the song's called Temptation, which is a fine album, fine bit of work. And Ray Beadle, fantastic guitarist. And Enrico, you were saying he may be playing up on the coast.
2: No, he's playing up the coast at the moment. I've seen his post.
0: Okay.
2: I did a post this morning of a gig we did, a famous gig in London called the 606.
0: Yep.
2: In the back streets of Chelsea in Lots Road near the power station there.
0: Yep.
2: And we did a gig with Ray there last October. I put it online this morning, and Ray, he made a big impression. He only did two gigs in London, the Carlisle Blues Festival and the one in the UK, should I say, in London with the 606.
0: Yeah.
2: And I think he's meant to be going back. I've lost touch with him. But he's an Australian guitarist flying the Aussie flag and doing well.
0: Yep. Let's just briefly let the listener know that how we actually met Enrico. And it was via John Baker and the Baker Suite when he passed away back in 2016.
2: Correct.

luck on Venus. We always had a ball on Mars. Meeting all the groovy people, we've rocked the Milky Way so far.

Adelaide's own Rectifiers playing next Saturday night. Saturday night at the Club Hideaway at the McGill RSL, which is at Uren Street, McGill. Just keep going straight up McGill Road and you get over St Bernard's Road and then take a left down Uren. And oh yeah, Adelaide's own Rectifiers playing next Saturday night at the Club Hideaway at the McGill RSL, which is at Uren Street.

Tuesday fortnight he plays there with the Airbenders. And it should be next Tuesday. I get them mixed up. Some Tuesday turn up, they're not there. It's because they're playing the following week. But just check it out. Check the Gilbert Street pub out. And go and listen to, sit back for a couple of hours, listen to Carl and the Airbenders. And go home feeling really good. Keep your hands on the wheel, eyes on the road, your ears tuned to Radio Adelaide. You can't go wrong. And Jane Bowers up next with the Folk Show.

I'm an aging straight white male. So maybe I should just get out of the way. If I keep on keeping on, I'm gonna have to find a new empty bar to play. One where I finish my best song, and the lonely punter lets out a roar. I look up at the screen and see Collingwood have kicked a score.

The Jack next from Akadaka, and then we're back to say farewell to the lovely Rose Carlio from the Rose Carlio Band. Thanks for sticking with us. You're with me, Cheryl Lee, on Up Down Under on Radio Adelaide.

gave me the queen. She gave me the king. 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She was holding a pair, but I had to try. Her deuce was wild.

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2: 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It is 11 o'clock on this Saturday morning. It is time to talk all things movie with the gang from Real Time.
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1: 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So Ian Bremmer, next Saturday afternoon, just before Out of This World, which is coming up very, very, very soon. And then we'll follow that with the folk show, 6:30 Saturday Blues, 8 o'clock Rhythm Stick, then it's Up Down Under. 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

home in the land of Shire, that brave little hobbit whom we all admire, just sitting on a treasure of silver and gold, puffing on his pipe in his heart.

That's Jane Thompson, and she wrote the song, that one that you just heard, Hands in the Soil. I'll read the notes. I wrote this song for my friend Natalie, a quietly inspirational woman whilst working at her organic home farm in Malden. And Jane Thompson is a member of Bloodwood and Blackwood, sorry, and that's from their album Home Soon. And before that, I played Things of Stone and Wood from their album Ray Street, with Don't Fall Down, in brackets, The Rabbit Hole. And they're a folk rock group from Melbourne who'll be at the Wheatsheaf on the 21st of May. So go see them. Okay, we're going to go now to Alistair Hewlett. He's a Scottish chap who, singer-songwriter, no longer with us, but spent a lot of time in Australia. This is from his album In the Back Streets of Paradise, and it's Everyone I Know.

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